So romantic, we fight so beautifully. So I just gotta have it. With you, I'm gonna die young. But without you, nothing's fun. And I know that I should run, but I put my money on red. With you, I'm gonna die young. The

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2: Nej, no.
3: You're gonna be so busy.
2: Don't you worry.
3: It's the season finale.
2: Sit down, we'll let you know.
3: Sit down, Henrik.
2: Ja, lidt senere her i programmet.
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2: Get those chairs out of there.